0: the scouter say about his power level?
1: It's over 9,000!
0: What, 9,000? There's no way that can be right!

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0: Okay, hi. Okay. 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Most of you know me as, most of you know me as Boxy, I suppose. If you're watching this, you probably know me as Boxy. But, a lot of people don't know me as...
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0: 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How can I help you?
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0: I'd like to hear a new beat on the request line.
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0: Why do you eat people?
1: Not people. Brains.
0: Brains only?
1: Yes.
0: Why?
1: Pain.
0: What about pain?

0: Okay, hi. Okay. My name is Boxy. Most of you know me as, most of you know me as Boxy, I suppose. If you're watching this, you probably know me as Boxy. But, a lot of people don't know me as...
1: Radio Anonymous.

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I'm shaking the dust of this crummy little town off my feet and I'm going to see the world. Italy, Greece, the Parthenon, the Colosseum. Then I'm coming back here and go to college and see what they know. 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

0: 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Do you think it is not right position? 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I do not know.
1: It's a great position, yeah.

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Thus, the ancient Mayan prophecy of a 20

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The time has never been so ripe to realize each other as one.

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Hey, it's me. 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I guess not. Call if you get your coffee and stuff, and then hopefully you'll call me back. Well, I was just thinking maybe we could go and get a bite to eat or something. I had a really fun time last night, and I hope you did too. Well, I love you. Bye.